0: This is Akashvani, the news read by Naresh Magho. Prime Minister Narendra Modi has concluded his historic two-day visit to New Zealand and departed for India. The visit, the first by an Indian Prime Minister to New Zealand in over four decades, gave a major boost to bilateral ties. During the visit, Mr. Modi held talks with his New Zealand counterpart, Christopher Luxon. The two leaders witnessed the exchange of five memoranda of understanding in areas including defence, tourism, sports, disaster management, and dairy and animal husbandry. A major highlight of the visit was a community event at Auckland's Spark Arena, attended by over 10,000 members of the Indian diaspora. Addressing the gathering, Mr. Modi stated that the future of India and New Zealand is intertwined and the bilateral trade agreement will accelerate India's journey towards a developed nation.
1: Bharat aur New Zealand ke rishte mein yaadein bhi hain, dosti bhi hain, values bhi hain aur ek commitment bhi hai. Bharat New Zealand ki yahi vaaka ek nayi yatra par nikalne ke liye taiyar hai. हमारे सामने अवसरों से भरा खुला समुद्र है, हवाएं हमारे साथ है, समंदर की विशाल लहरें हमारे साथ है, इच्छा शक्ति का नीला आसमान हमारे साथ है, पाने को काफी कुछ है और मैं जानता हूं हम सफल होंगे.
0: Union Home Minister Amit Shah will inaugurate and lay the foundation stones of various people-centric projects of Ahmedabad Municipal Corporation worth 405 crore rupees in Ahmedabad today. During the program, the minister will also kickstart an ambitious mass afforestation campaign for his Gandhinagar Lok Sabha constituency. Vietnamese Prime Minister Le Minh Hun has ordered a probe into the speedboat tragedy near Phu Quoc Island that claimed the lives of 15 Indian tourists. According to a statement issued by Consulate General of Vietnam in Mumbai, Prime Minister Hun has asked authorities to identify shortcomings, determine causes of the accident, and implement corrective measures to prevent similar incidents in the future. The Vietnamese Prime Minister has also directed the authorities to take strict legal action against anyone found to have violated the regulations that may have caused the accident. The tragic incident occurred yesterday when the speedboat carrying 36 people, including four crew members, flipped after reportedly being hit by a sudden wave off Rutungwai Islet. President Draupadi Murmu, Vice President C.P. Radhakrishnan and Prime Minister Narendra Modi have

expressed condolence at the tragic boat accident involving Indian nationals near Phu Quoc Island, Vietnam. Expressing sadness at the boat accident, President Murmu gave condolences to the grieving families and prayed for a speedy recovery of the injured. The United States launched a new round of strikes against Iran after Islamic Revolutionary Guard Corps IRGC forces attacked a Cyprus-flagged container ship transiting the Strait of Hormuz. The U.S. military said the strikes were carried out in the direction of President Donald Trump. U.S. CENTCOM said the attack on the commercial vessel left a civilian crew member missing and the vessel is unable to continue the journey due to an onboard fire and significant engine room damage. Food Safety and Standards Authority of India, FSSAI, has issued 9 notices to food business operators Swiggy Instamart following multiple consumer complaints alleging violations under the Food Safety and Standards Act 2006. In a social media post, FSSAI said that the food business operator has been directed to submit a detailed explanation and compliance report, failing which appropriate legal action will be initiated. Consumer complaints alleged the supply of expired, spoiled, rotten, contaminated and otherwise unsafe food products through Swiggy Instamart. Moving on to sports, in the FIFA World Cup, England have advanced to the semi-finals, beating Norway 2-1 at Miami Stadium, Florida this morning. Jude Bellingham's brilliant two-goal display inspired England to come from behind to beat Norway after extra time. Spain and France have already booked their places in the last four. Spain secured a thrilling 2-1 victory over Belgium to advance, while France progressed with a comfortable 2-0 win over Morocco. In tennis, the 21-year-old Linda Noskova won her maiden Grand Slam title after defeating fellow Czech Karolina Muchova 6-2, 5-7, 6-3 in the Wimbledon women's singles final at Centre Court, London last night. And that is the end of this news bulletin.

0: Ramaya.
1: Yes, we are Mrunada.
0: Oh, yes. If I sing this Ramaya, you remember that your face will become small just like Durganthali papaya.
1: Mun boya
0: kada. You want to hear? Oh.

0: News, read by Subhadra Ramachandran. Prime Minister Narendra Modi has concluded his three-nation tour of Indonesia, Australia and New Zealand and departed for India after holding extensive talks with New Zealand Prime Minister Christopher Luxon. India and New Zealand elevated their bilateral ties to a strategic partnership and signed several agreements and memoranda of understanding across key sectors. These include defence, tourism, sports, disaster management and dairy and animal husbandry sectors. A major highlight of the visit was the community event at Auckland's Spark Arena, attended by over 10,000 members of the Indian diaspora. Addressing the gathering, Mr. Modi stated that the future of India and New Zealand is intertwined and the bilateral trade agreement will accelerate India's journey towards a developed nation.
1: भारत और न्यूजीलैंड के रिश्ते में यादें भी हैं, दोस्ती भी है, वैल्यूज भी है और एक कमिटमेंट भी है. भारत न्यूजीलैंड की यही वाका एक नई यात्रा पर निकलने के लिए तैयार है. हमारे सामने अवसरों से भरा खुला समुद्र है. हवाएं हमारे साथ है, समंदर की विशाल लहरें हमारे साथ है, इच्छा शक्ति का नीला आसमान हमारे साथ है. पाने को काफी कुछ है और मैं जानता हूं हम सफल होंगे.
0: Union Home Minister Amit Shah will inaugurate and lay the foundation stone of various people-centric projects of Ahmedabad Municipal Corporation worth 405 crore in Ahmedabad today. During the program, the minister will also kickstart an ambitious mass afforestation campaign for his Gandhinagar Lok Sabha constituency. Food Safety and Standards Authority of India, FSSAI, has issued 9 notices to food business operator Swiggy Instamart following multiple consumer complaints alleging violations under the Food Safety and Standards Act 2006. In a social media post, FSSAI said that the food business operator has been directed to submit a detailed explanation and compliance report, failing which appropriate legal action will be initiated. Consumer complaints alleged the supply of expired, spoiled, rotten, contaminated and otherwise unsafe food products through Swiggy Instamart. The United States launched a new round of strikes against Iran after Islamic Revolutionary Guard Corps forces attacked a Cyprus-flagged container ship transiting the Strait of Hormuz. U.S. military said the strikes were carried out at the direction of President Donald Trump. U.S. CENTCOM said the attack on the commercial vessel left a civilian crew member missing and the vessel is unable to continue the journey due to an onboard fire and significant engine room damage. Explosions were heard in Keshm Island, Bandar Abbas and Sirik following the attacks. Meanwhile, Iran has closed Strait of Hormuz until further notice. Iran's IRGC Navy said the sea route was closed following an incident involving a vessel that attempted to use an unauthorized route. Vietnamese Prime Minister Le Minh Hoa has ordered a probe into the speedboat tragedy near Phu Quoc Island that claimed the lives of 15 Indian tourists. According to a statement issued by the Consulate General of Vietnam in Mumbai, Prime Minister Hoa asked authorities to identify shortcomings, determine the causes of accident and implement corrective measures to prevent similar incidents in the future. The tragic incident occurred yesterday when the speedboat carrying 36 people, including 4 crew members, flipped after reportedly being hit by a sudden wave off Rut Ngoi Island. IMD has forecast heavy rainfall across northern and eastern parts of the country for the next 4 days. These places include Jammu and Kashmir, Ladakh, Himachal Pradesh, Uttarakhand, Punjab, Chandigarh, Haryana, Delhi, East Uttar Pradesh, Chhattisgarh, Jharkhand, Gangetic, West Bengal, Arunachal Pradesh, Nagaland, Manipur, Mizoram, and Tripura and Odisha. In the FIFA World Cup, Argentina and England have advanced to the semi-finals. England beat Norway 2-1 in today's quarter-final match at Miami Stadium, Florida. Defending champion Argentina beat Switzerland 3-1 in the last quarterfinal match at Kansas City, Missouri this morning. And that's the end of this news bulletin.

This is Akashvani, the news read by Sunil Verma. Prime Minister Narendra Modi has returned to New Delhi after concluding a six-day successful visit to Indonesia, Australia and New Zealand. In the first leg of his three-nation tour, Mr. Modi visited Indonesia from 6th to 8th of this month at the invitation of President Prabowo Subianto. During the visit, the Prime Minister held bilateral discussions with the Indonesian President and reviewed the progress made in the partnership. In the second leg of his tour, the Prime Minister travelled to Melbourne, Australia. Mr. Modi participated in the third India-Australia annual summit with Australian Prime Minister Anthony Albanese. During his visit, Prime Minister Modi also participated in the India-Australia CEOs Forum, where he addressed a gathering of top business leaders from both countries. On the third and last leg of his three-nation visit, the Prime Minister visited Auckland from 10th to 11th of July at the invitation of New Zealand Prime Minister Christopher Luxon. The Employees Provident Fund Organisation has introduced the Amnesty Scheme 2026, providing a one-time opportunity for establishments operating exempted provident fund to regularise their status.

Labour and Employment Ministry said that the scheme will remain open for a period of 6 months. This scheme applies to establishments that have been operating a Provident Fund Trust recognised under the Income Tax Act 1961. The Ministry said eligible establishments shall submit a formal application through email to the concerned regional office. An exempted Provident Fund is an employer-managed PF scheme that handles its own Provident Fund contributions internally through a private trust rather than depositing them directly into the employee's Provident Fund organization. In Maharashtra, the death toll in the Moshi Waste Depot accident in Pune district has risen to 9 after the bodies of 7 more victims were recovered during the fourth day of rescue operations today. One person remains trapped under the garbage mound and search efforts are continuing. The accident occurred on July the 8th when a massive heap of garbage collapsed on the administrative building of the waste-to-energy project at Moshi in Pune district, trapping 23 people. Vietnamese Prime Minister Le Minh Hung has ordered a probe into the speedboat tragedy near Phu Quoc Island that claimed the lives of 15 Indian tourists. According to a statement issued by the Consulate General of Vietnam in Mumbai, PM Hung asked authorities to identify shortcomings, determine both the direct and indirect causes of the accident, and implement corrective measures to prevent similar incidents in the future. He also directed authorities to take strict legal action against anyone found to have violated regulations that may have caused the accident. The Ministry of External Affairs has withdrawn the 2017 notification that imposed certain conditions on Indian citizens travelling to Yemen. The notification was issued after the civil war and armed conflict in Yemen severely deteriorated the security environment, leading India to regulate travel by its citizens to the country. However, in an advisory, the Ministry of External Affairs said that it continues to advise all Indian nationals to refrain from non-essential travel to Yemen. The United States launched a new round of strikes against Iran after Islamic Revolutionary Guard Corps forces attacked a Cyprus-flagged container ship transiting the Strait of Hormuz. U.S. military said the strikes were carried out at the direction of President Donald Trump. U.S. CENTCOM said the attack on the commercial vessel left a civilian crew member missing and the vessel is unable to continue the journey due to an onboard fire and significant engine room damage. In tennis, two Wimbledon titles will be decided today as the men's singles and the women's doubles finals are played. World number one Jannik Sinner will face Germany's Alexander Zverev in the men's singles final at 8:30 p.m. IST. Sinner booked his place in the title clash with a straight sets victory over Novak Djokovic, while Zverev entered his first Wimbledon final after defeating British wildcard Arthur Ferry. And that is the end of this news bulletin.

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0: this Ramaya.
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0: Oh, yes. 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
1: Munboya
0: okay?
1: Gada.
0: You want to hear? Oh,

Well, the time in the studio is 2:32 and 35 seconds, and it's time for the English segment of the day. We will start with Jukebox in just a bit, so stay tuned, and right after the break, we will rejoin.

very warm Sunday to each and every one of you. Well, I hope your day has been kind to you so far. Whether you're easing into a slow afternoon with a cup of chai, catching up with some well-deserved rest, well, heading out with family and friends, or simply taking a quiet moment for yourself. 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Well, you've just been

listening to the wonderful RJ Charushila, who as always fill the airwaves with warmth and beautiful music. Thank you, Charushila, for setting the perfect mood. And now it's time to keep that musical journey going. I'm your friend RJ Kiara, welcoming you to another edition of The Jukebox, your space where every song brings back a memory, lifts your spirits, or simply keeps you company. So sit back, relax, and let the music take over. After all, Sundays are meant for a slow down, recharge, and enjoy a little moments that often become the best ones. So let's begin today's musical ride with a song that reminds us that every day is a fresh page waiting to be unwritten. Here's Natasha Bedingfield with Unwritten right here on FM Rainbow.

doesn't come with a script. Every new day is a chance to write your own story, one moment at a time. 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Well, up next is a song that feels like a gentle breeze on a lazy afternoon, so take

the afternoon, so take a deep breath, slow things down, and let the music do what it does best. Here's Corinne Bailey-Rae with Put Your Records On.

Well, that was Put Your Records On by Corinne Bailey Rae. Such a comforting song, reminding us that sometimes happiness is found in the simplest things. A familiar tune, an afternoon quiet, or taking life one step at a time. Well, now let's pick up the pace with a song that's all about appreciating all the little joys over the grandest riches. Here's the soulful George Ezra with Budapest.

Well, that was Budapest by George Ezra, a song that reminds us that the best things in life aren't always measured by what we own, but by the people and moments we cherish. And speaking of cherishing moments, it's Sunday. Whether you're celebrating a birthday, catching up with loved ones, ticking off a personal milestone, or simply celebrating the joy of having the day to unwind. Every reason is a good reason to smile. So let's keep those good vibes going with a song that's become the soundtrack to celebrations across the world. Turn it up and sing along. Here's Celebration by Kool and the Gang on Jukebox on FM Rainbow 105.4 MHz.

That was Celebration by Kool and the Gang, a song that never fails to bring smiles no matter the occasion. Well, hope it added a little extra sparkle to your Sunday. You're listening to Jukebox on FM Rainbow 105.4 MHz with me, your friend RJ Kiara. Well, let's slow things down a little. You know, with a timeless classic that paints vivid pictures through its lyrics, whether you hear it as a reflection on change, hope, or simply enjoy its soulful melody, it's a song that has stood the test of time. Here's Creedence Clearwater Revival with Have You Ever Seen the Rain? Enjoy.

Well, that was Have You Ever Seen the Rain by Creedence Clearwater Revival, one of those evergreen classics that means something a little different every time you hear it, and that's the beauty of timeless music. Well, let's play the last song of Jukebox, and well, to brighten the mood with a splash of color and a whole lot of fun from one unforgettable classic to another. Here's Culture Club with Karma Chameleon. Well, sing along if you know the words.

0: 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Well, today's episode explores an important topic that touches many lives, the impact of stress on family dynamics. Well, it looks at how stress can influence our relationships at home and why understanding and communication play such an important role in building stronger family bonds. The program is presented by RJ Chetan. Well, let's tune in.
1: Hello, hello, and welcome to Spice, the Voice of Hope with me, RJ Chetan. Today, we explore some strategies and the impact of stress on family dynamics. Now, I know that this might be a difficult conversation to have for some, but I also believe that this is important to have. We will be discussing ways to minimize family stressors and talk about some strategies for a healthier home environment. Let's take a look at our families. Family is often considered a source of love, support, and comfort. Sometimes, though it can also be a significant source of stress, stress within our families can manifest in various ways. It can be financial worries or interpersonal conflicts, health problems, or the pressures of modern-day living. While some level of stress is inevitable in any family system, excessive or unmanaged stress can have harmful effects on your emotional and physical well-being. It disrupts family harmony and damages relationships, which is why we are here to see how we can create a healthier, more supportive environment by examining common sources of family stress and providing practical strategies to address them. So stay with me and we'll talk through this. Before we can effectively minimize family stressors, it's important to identify and understand the various sources of stress. Stress within a family unit can be categorized into external and internal factors. External stressors include factors that affect the family from the outside, such as economic difficulties, job loss, or major life events like the death of a near one, or moving to a new location. Internal stressors, on the other hand, come from within the family system and can include communication breakdowns, unresolved conflicts, differing values, and parenting challenges. Financial stress is one of the leading causes of family tension. Budgeting challenges, job instability, and unexpected expenses can lead to anxiety and feelings of insecurity. Financial worries often impact relationships, particularly if there is disagreement about how money should be spent or managed. And to add to that, miscommunication or lack of communication can also cause stress. Families that struggle to express their feelings or resolve misunderstandings often experience increased tension and resentment. A lack of open dialogue can lead to feelings of isolation or alienation, particularly among children or teens who may feel their concerns are not being heard. Then there are parenting conflicts that can be stressors. Differences in parenting styles can create significant stress within families. When parents disagree about discipline, household rules, or educational choices, it can lead to confusion and frustration for children. Conflicting parenting approaches can also undermine the authority of both parents, creating a power struggle that exacerbates stress. We also need to consider health-related stress factors. Chronic illness or disability within the family can place an immense emotional and financial strain on the family members.

The stress associated with caregiving, medical bills, and the emotional toll of seeing a loved one suffer can lead to burnout and feelings of helplessness. Even in the most loving families, conflicts between spouses, siblings, or other relatives are inevitable. And this we all know, disagreements over household responsibilities, time management, or family roles can create tension. Unresolved conflicts can fester over time, leading to deeper emotional wounds. In today's fast-paced world, many families find it difficult to balance work, school, extracurricular activities, and household chores. The constant juggling of responsibilities can leave little time for relaxation, recreation, or meaningful family bonding, leading to stress and burnout. You're tuned into Spice, the Voice of Hope. I'm your host, RJ Chetan, and today we are talking about how to minimize family stressors. If you feel you'd like to speak to someone about this topic, do consider reaching out or calling us on 0951522703 or write to us at feedbackamc1@gmail.com. That's feedbackamc1@gmail.com. While it may not be possible to eliminate all sources of stress, there are numerous strategies that we can talk about that you can implement to reduce stress and create a more harmonious environment. We all know that effective communication is foundational to minimizing family stress. Families that communicate openly about their feelings, concerns, and expectations are better equipped to manage conflicts and navigate challenges. Active listening, where family members genuinely seek to understand one another, is a key component of healthy company. Let's talk about some activities that you can do. Set aside regular time for family discussions. This could be a weekly family meeting where everyone has an opportunity to express their thoughts, voice concerns, and discuss issues. Use I statements. Encourage your family members to express their feelings using I feel rather than blaming or accusing others. This creates a safer environment for emotional expression and reduces defensiveness. Practice active listening. Listen to each other without interrupting and making an effort to validate each other's feelings. Encourage emotional honesty. Parents can model emotional honesty by sharing their own feelings in a respectful and constructive manner. This helps children feel comfortable expressing their emotions as well. You should also take proactive steps to manage your finances. This creates a sense of security. So start by creating a family budget. One of the most effective ways to manage finances is by setting up a budget that outlines income, expenses, savings, and goals. This helps ensure that everyone is on the same page regarding spending priorities. Reduce unnecessary spending. Identify areas where you, as a family, can cut back, such as eating out, subscription services, or impulse purchases. Build an emergency fund. Always important. Setting aside money for unexpected expenses can prevent financial crises from becoming sources of stress. And yes, seek professional advice. If financial strain becomes overwhelming, you may benefit from consulting a financial advisor or debt counselor to develop a plan to reduce debt and improve financial stability. Clear expectations and rules within the family can reduce confusion and conflict. This is especially important when it comes to household chores and parenting responsibilities. Teach problem-solving skills. Instead of focusing on blame, learn to approach conflicts as opportunities to solve problems together. This involves identifying the issue, brainstorming solutions, and evaluating the consequences of each option. You can also use meditation techniques. In cases of particularly intense disagreements, use a neutral third party, could be a therapist, to mediate the discussion. This can help prevent escalation and ensure that all parties are heard. And while doing so, make sure to focus on compromise. Conflict resolution often requires compromise. Be open to meeting halfway and understanding that it is okay to disagree as long as mutual respect is maintained. Foster open communication, managing finances effectively, establishing clear roles, and learn to laugh together.

Should you need any assistance, we are always there for you. 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You've been listening to RJ Chetan on Spice, the Voice of Hope. Thank you for tuning in. Until we meet next time, take care and stay safe.

Well, that was Spice, Voice of Hope, with RJ Chaitin, and today's discussion was focused on the impact of stress on family dynamics. Well, stress may be a part of everyday life, but when it goes unnoticed or unspoken, it can quietly affect relationships we value the most. Sometimes all it takes is a little patience, honest communication, or simply being there to listen to make a meaningful difference. After all, a family grows stronger not because it is free from challenges, but because its members choose to face those challenges together. We hope today's program gave you a few moments to reflect and perhaps even inspired a conversation with your loved ones. Thank you for listening. 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Well, I'm RJ Kiara, wishing you a peaceful day ahead. 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

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And well, now it's time for a journey through the heart of country music. Well, country music has a way of telling stories that feel real. Stories of love and heartbreak, winding roads, small town dreams, open skies, and simple moments that stay with us forever. Whether you're a lifelong fan or just discovering the genre, well, the songs have a warmth and honesty that never, ever go out of style. So wherever this Sunday finds you, sit back, relax, and let these melodies keep you company. We're kicking things off with a lively tune that's impossible not to tap your feet to. Here's Down at the Twist and Shout by Mary Capon Carpenter right here.

fantastic way to get away with a country music journey, right? Well, that was Down at the Twist and Shout by Mary Cape and Carpenter, bringing plenty of energy and good old country charm. Well, you're listening to country music on FM Rainbow 105.4 MHz, and now let's keep the tempo up with a fresh take on country pop classic. With its catchy melody and feel-good vibe, this next one is sure to have you humming along. Here's Demi Lee Moore with The Queen of Hearts. Enjoy.

Well, that was Queen of Hearts by Demi Lee Moore. Bright, lively, and full of country spirit. Well, that's the kind of song that instantly lifts the mood. Well, you know, the country music is often associated with dusty roads and cowboy boots. Well, there's another spot that captures hearts just as passionately across the world. Well, drum roll. Do you know which one is it? Yes, you're right, it's football. So whether you're cheering from the stands, watching with friends at home, or reliving those unforgettable World Cup moments, well, football has a way of bringing people together, much like music. It speaks a universal language, creating memories that lasts a lifetime. And staying with that spirit of journeys and choices, here's a song that's all about taking a chance and seeing where life leads you. Up next is Heads Carolina, Tails California by Joe Dimessina.

That was Heads Carolina Tails California by Jody Messina. A reminder that sometimes the best adventures begin with a simple decision, and that is to take a chance. Well, talking about chances, that's exactly what makes football so exciting. 90 minutes, one ball, and countless moments that can change the game in an instant. Well, a single pass, a last-minute goal, or a brilliant save can turn strangers into lifelong fans and create memories that can stay with us for years. Much like country music, it's the stories behind, well, these moments that people remember the most. And keeping that energy going, here's a country anthem that's all about meeting halfway and making things work. Up next is Meet in the Middle by Diamond Rio.

Diamond Rio with The Meat in the Middle, and the time in the studio is 3:30:34, and now it's time for news headlines in Konkani, so stay tuned.

Well, those were the news headlines in Kokanee, and well, every 4 years, even people who don't usually follow football suddenly become experts. We all have that one friend who can name every player on the field, another who predicts every score line with absolute confidence, and someone who insists their team was robbed by the referee. Well, I have to admit, I'm one of those people who gets pulled into the excitement. Well, it starts with I just watch the first 10 minutes, and before I know it, well, it's well past midnight and I'm still sitting there wondering how 90 minutes managed to feel like 9. Well, that's the magic of football. What fascinates me isn't just the goals. Well, it's everything around the game. The chants from the thousands of fans echoing through the stadium, entire families wearing the same jersey, little children dreaming of becoming the next big star, and people from different countries celebrating together despite speaking different languages.

Somehow, those 90 minutes, football becomes a language everyone understands. Well, and right now, it's an exciting time for football lovers. The World Cup has reached that stage where every match carries a little more pressure. Every goal means a little more, and every supporter is convinced that this could finally be their team's year. Emotions are incredible, from nervous excitement before kickoff to pure joy or heartbreak at the final whistle. Well, that's what makes tournaments like these so memorable. But here's something I really admire about the sport. Well, football teaches us that one mistake doesn't define a player, and one great moment does not guarantee the next. Every match is a fresh opportunity. You can lose today and come back stronger tomorrow. It's a lesson that extends far beyond the pitch. And just like football, country music knows how to tell a great story. Sometimes serious, sometimes heartfelt, and sometimes with a smile on your face from the beginning till the end. That's exactly what's coming up next. Fast-paced, witty, and guaranteed to keep you on your toes, tapping. Here's Sold, the Grundy County Auction Incident by John Michael Montgomery. Turn it up and enjoy.

Well, that was fun, wasn't it? Sold by M John Michael Montgomery is one of those songs that proves country music isn't just about heartfelt ballads. It's a wonderful sense of humor, too. Well, between the rapid-fire lyrics and the auction chant, it's almost impossible not to smile. Well, you know one thing I love about country music? Is that how it can take us somewhere without us ever leaving our seat? Well, one moment we're at a lively country auction, and the next we're imagining ourselves on a beach with the waves rolling in and not a worry in the world. Well, if you've had a busy week, maybe today.

Today is your chance to do exactly that. Slow down, put your feet up, and let your mind take a little vacation. Well, even if it's just for a few minutes. Here's Garth Brooks with 2 Pina Coladas. So sit back and relax.

Well, that was Two Pina Coladas by Garth Brooks, a song that it's practically an invitation to leave your worries behind. And even if only for the length of the tune. Well, one of the things that makes country music so special is that it doesn't ask you to be perfect. Well, it simply asks you to enjoy the moment, whether it's a beach, a porch front, a country road, or a dance floor. There's always a song for the occasion. And speaking of dance floors, we're heading straight into one right now. Dust off those boots and just imagine you have a pair on. Because this next classic helped make line dancing a worldwide phenomenon. Here's Boot Scootin' Boogie by Brooks and Dunn coming up next.

That was Boots, Scoot, and Boogie by Brooks and Dunn. And if that didn't get your feet tapping, well, I don't know what will. And it's one of those country classics that's impossible to sit still through. Well, country music has a beautiful way of celebrating simple joys of life. Summer afternoons, old friends, road trips, first loves, and memories that never seem to fade. Well, sometimes it's those ordinary moments that become the stories we treasure the most, doesn't it? And that's exactly what our next song is all about. Looking back on carefree days, growing up, and making memories by the river. Here's another timeless favorite, Chattahoochee by Alan Jackson.

That's right. That was Chattahoochee by Alan Jackson, a true country classic that's all about youthful adventures, summer days, and the kind of memories that stay with you long after they've become stories. Well, you know, one thing I really enjoy about country music is that it never takes itself too seriously. I mean, when you've been listening to songs about life and love, along comes that simply wants you to smile, clap along, and enjoy yourself. And that's exactly what's coming up next. It's fun, it's catchy, and it's guaranteed to bring a little country flavor wherever you are. Here's Watermelon Crawl by Tracy Bird coming up next.

0: Well, that was Watermelon Crawl by Tracy Bird, a song that's re as refreshing and cheerful as a sunny afternoon. It's hard not to smile when country music serves up tunes like that. We're keeping up the upbeat spirit going because the next song will be, well, the first I hear clear, clever, fast-paced song that reminds us that life can make the most unexpected turns. And after that, if we have a little bit of time, well, we'll play a song with plenty of confidence and attitude from the country music's finest voices. First, we have Joe Diffie with Third Rock from the Sun. And if at all we have time, we'll be playing Terry Clark with I've Got Better Things to Do.
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With the third rock from the sun playing in the background by Joe Diffie, it's time for me to take your leave. Thank you for joining me on today's country music journey. I hope these songs brought a smile to your face and made your day a little brighter. Well, I'm RJ Kiara, wishing you a wonderful day ahead. Stay tuned, because coming up next, we have the news in English relayed from Delhi. Sorry, news in Hindi relayed from Delhi.

Well, the time in the studio is 4:05, and it's time for the Western music section with RJ's Choice. So stay tuned, and we'll be back after a short break.

0: Welcome back to FM Rainbow 105.4 megahertz with me, RJ Kiara, and it's time for one of my favorite segments of the day, RJ's Choice. Well, this is where the playlist gets a little more personal. 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So, let's begin with a song that reminds us we're all human. We all have our struggles, our fears, our moments of doubt, but none of us have to face them alone. Here's Demons by Imagine Dragons, my first pick on today's RJ's Choice, only on FM Rainbow 105.4
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1: in the

Well, that was Demons by Imagine Dragons, a powerful reminder that every person carries their own battles, and sometimes music says the things we find hardest to put into words. One of the reasons I love putting together RJ's Choice is that there's no rule book. It's simply a collection of songs that have stayed with me over the years. Some make you think, some make you smile, and some feel like old friends you can always come back to. Our next song is one of those timeless classics. Decades after it was released, it still has a calm, effortless charm that's impossible to resist. Here's Dreams by Fleetwood Mac.

Well, that was Dreams by Fleetwood Mac. There's something effortlessly timeless about that song. No matter how many years go by, it still feels fresh, relaxed, and just as captivating as the first time you hear it. Now let's change the mood completely. From mellow reflections, we're turning up the heat with a song that's packed with irresistible rhythm, fiery guitar work, and a Latin rock groove that's impossible to ignore. Here's Smooth by Santana featuring Rob Thomas. So turn it up and enjoy.

Well, that was Smooth by Santana featuring Rob Thomas. What a combination of blazing guitar, infectious rhythm, and unforgettable vocals. Well, it's one of those songs that instantly changes the mood. And you're listening to RJ's Choice on FM Rainbow on 5.4 MHz with me, your friend RJ Kiara. Well, delighted to be sharing some of my all-time favorite songs with you. Now let's slow things down a little. Rich, poetic, and beautifully sung. Our next selection is one of those timeless melodies that continues to captivate listeners across generations. Here's Kiss from a Rose by Seal.

That was Kiss from a Rose by Seal, a truly beautiful song that proves some melodies never fade. They simply find new listeners every generation. From a song that's thoughtful and timeless, let's shift gears to one that's all about joy and the journey. Whether you're out on a long drive, planning your next adventure, or simply dreaming about the open road, this next track is a perfect companion, so you can add it to your playlist next time. Well, here's Life is a Highway by Roscoe Flatts. Buckle up, turn up the volume, and enjoy the ride.

That was Life is a Highway by Rascal Flatts, full of energy, optimism, and a reminder that it's often the journey itself that makes life memorable. Every now and then, though, it's nice to step off the fast lane and pause for a moment. Our next song does just that. Atmospheric, elegant, and unmistakably 80s. It's a track that has stood the test of time and continues to captivate listeners with its unique sound. Here's Vienna by Ultravox on RJ's Choice, only on FM Rainbow 105.4.

Well, that was Vienna by Ultravox, moody, cinematic, and beautifully crafted. It's one of those songs that creates an atmosphere all of its own. One of the joys of music is that it can transport us anywhere in the world without us ever having to leave our seats. Well, our next stop is a city rich in musical history, where blues, soul, gospel, and rock and roll have left an unforgettable mark. Here's Walking in Memphis by Mark Cohn, so enjoy the journey.

Well, that was Walking in Memphis by Mark Cohn. A beautiful song that paints such vivid pictures. You almost feel like you've walked onto those streets yourself. It's a storytelling at its finest. Well, you're listening to RJ's Choice on FM Rainbow 105.4 megahertz, and I'm RJ Kiara. Well, enjoying this musical journey with you. Well, coming up next is a classic that makes you tap your feet while you're quietly making you think. With its memorable melody and clever lyrics, Supertramp asks a question many of us have wondered at some point in our life. What happens to our curiosity as we grow up? Here's the logical song by Supertramp.

That was The Logical Song by Supertramp, a timeless classic that reminds us how easily we can lose our sense of wonder while growing up. Now here's a little story about our next song. Iris by the Goo Goo Dolls was written by the band's lead vocalist, John Resnick, for the 1998 film City of Angels. Interestingly, he named the song after the country singer Iris DeMent, whose name he happened to notice in a magazine while looking for an inspiration. The song went on to become the Goo Goo Dolls' biggest hits and remains one of the most loved rock ballads of the last few decades. So here's a song filled with emotion, beautiful lyrics, and a melody that has stood the test of time. This is Iris by the Goo Goo Dolls.

Well, that was Iris by Goo Goo Dolls, a song that has become a favorite for so many listeners around the globe. Even after all these years, its emotion and sincerity continue to resonate. Here's a little musical trivia about our next song. Everything But the Girl had originally recorded Missing as a gentle acoustic ballad. It was only after the American DJ and producer Todd Terry created a dance remix that this song took a whole new life. The remix became a worldwide hit, introducing the duo to an entirely new audience and proving that sometimes a fresh perspective can transform a song into a global sensation. So, from the heartfelt rock to an unforgettable blend of pop, dance, and electronic music, here's Missing, the Todd Terry remix by Everything But the Girl.

Hi. Well, the time in the studio is 4:58, and it's time for news headlines in Konkani, so stay tuned.

those were the news headlines in Konkani, and now it's time for me to wrap up today's edition of RJ's Choice. Thank you for letting me share some of my favorite songs with you. I hope this musical journey brought back a few memories, introduced you to something new, or simply made your day a little brighter. Well, before I sign off, here's a last

to leave you with. Full of energy, storytelling, and infectious melodies, this is Little Talks by Of Monsters and Men. I'm RJ Kiara, thanking you for your wonderful company. Until next time, keep smiling, keep listening, and stay tuned to FM Rainbow 105.4 MHz.

0: it's time for News in English relayed from Delhi.
1: India has condemned the attack on the commercial vessel GFS Galaxy off the coast of Oman today. The External Affairs Ministry informed in a statement that out of 11 Indian nationals on board, 10 have been rescued so far, while one Indian national is reportedly missing. It said the Indian Embassy in Oman is closely monitoring the situation and is proactively coordinating with the Omani authorities in the ongoing search and rescue operation. India has thanked the Omani authorities for their support. Meanwhile, New Delhi has expressed concern over the continuing incidents of attacks on commercial shipping in the region. It reiterated the call for immediate de-escalation of tensions and the conclusion of ongoing negotiations for a diplomatic solution so that peace and stability can return to the region. The United States launched fresh airstrikes on Iranian military sites this morning. Iran retaliated with missiles and drone attacks targeting Bahrain, Kuwait, Qatar, Jordan, and the United Arab Emirates. The airstrikes came after Tehran attacked a commercial vessel in the Strait of Hormuz.

setting it ablaze and forcing its crew to abandon the ship. Iran's Revolutionary Guard said it has closed the Strait of Hormuz until further notice and warned of further action if U.S. strikes continue. The mortal remains of 15 Indian nationals who lost their lives in yesterday's boat capsize near Phu Quoc Island in Vietnam are being transported to the Ho Chi Minh City. The Indian Embassy in Vietnam today informed in a social media post that after the completion of necessary formalities there, the mortal remains will be transported to India at the earliest. The embassy said that 15 survivors of the tragic boat accident have been discharged from hospital after receiving medical treatment and are returning to India. Prime Minister Narendra Modi has returned to New Delhi after concluding his six-day visit to Indonesia, Australia and New Zealand. During Mr. Modi's visit to Indonesia on the first leg of his three-nation tour, the two nations exchanged MOUs and agreements in the field of defence, critical and rare earth minerals, agriculture, maritime security and space. Prime Minister Modi was also conferred the highest civilian medal of honour, Bintang Adipurna, of the Republic of Indonesia. Prime Minister Modi travelled to Melbourne on the second leg of his tour. The visit enabled the supply of uranium from Australia to India. Australia announced investment of $500 million to India's National Investment and Infrastructure Fund. On the final leg, the Prime Minister visited Auckland, during which the two countries announced the creation of the India-New Zealand Strategic Partnership and set a target to double bilateral trade by 2030. Home Minister Amit Shah today inaugurated and laid the foundation stone of a series of development projects of the Ahmedabad Municipal Corporation worth 405 crore rupees in Gujarat. On the occasion, Mr. Shah also launched a massive tree plantation drive under the Ek Ped Maki Naam campaign, which saw the planting of over 1 crore 25 lakh saplings across his Lok Sabha constituency, Gandhinagar. The Employees Provident Fund Organization has introduced the Amnesty Scheme 2026, providing a one-time opportunity for establishments operating exempted provident fund to regularize their status. Labor and Employment Ministry said that the scheme will remain open for a period of 6 months. The India Meteorological Department has issued an orange alert for heavy to very heavy rainfall over Assam, Meghalaya, Bihar, Sub-Himalayan West Bengal and Sikkim today. It has predicted heavy rainfall conditions at isolated places over Arunachal Pradesh, Chhattisgarh, East Uttar Pradesh, Gangetic West Bengal and Himachal Pradesh today. In the historic one-off women's test between hosts England and India, the Lords in London, visitors were 233 for 4 in their second innings on day 3 when reports last came in. England were bowled out for 170 runs in their first innings yesterday, while India were all out for 285 runs. In Wimbledon tennis, world number one Jannik Sinner will face Germany's Alexander Zverev in the men's singles final at 8:30 p.m. IST. The women's doubles final will begin at 5:30 p.m. IST. The semi-final lineup for the FIFA World Cup has emerged with Argentina, England, France and Spain sealing spots in the last four. England defeated Norway 2-1 while Argentina outclassed Switzerland 3-1 in the quarterfinal this morning. In the first semi-final, France will meet Spain at Dallas in US at 12:30 a.m. on Wednesday, while England will take on defending champions Argentina at 12:30 a.m. on Thursday. And with that, we end this news bulletin.

Well, that was News in English relayed from Delhi, and now the time in the studio is 5:10 and 34 seconds, and it's time for pop time. So stay tuned, and we'll be right back.

105.4 megahertz with me, RJ Kiara. And for the next little while, we're turning up the volume with some of the biggest pop hits from around the world. Pop music has a way of connecting with everyone, whether you're winding down after a long day, driving home, catching up on work, or simply relaxing, there's a pop song that fits the moment. So sit back and turn up your speakers and let's dive into a playlist packed with great melodies, unforgettable beats, and songs you'll want to sing along to. We're starting with a global hit that introduced millions to a signature sound of the Norwegian DJ and producer Alan Walker. With its haunting melody and memorable vocals, the song became an anthem for music lovers around the world. Here's Faded by Alan Walker on Pop Time, only on FM Rainbow 105.4 megahertz.

That was Faded by Alan Walker. Fun fact, well, Alan Walker was just 18 years old when he released the track, and it went to become a global phenomenon with billions of streams and views, making him one of the most recognizable names in electronic music. Well, coming up next is a collaboration that brought together two musical powerhouses, the Chainsmokers and Coldplay.

join forces to create a song that reminds us that you don't have to be a superhero to be someone's hero. Here's something just like this by the Chainsmokers and Coldplay. Enjoy.

That was Something Just Like This by Chainsmokers and Coldplay, a song that beautifully reminds us that being genuine is far more important than being perfect. Our next track comes from a band that's become synonymous with powerful anthems and infectious energy. Interestingly, Thunder was inspired by Imagine Dragons' early days, when the band faced criticism and doubts before finding worldwide success. It's a celebration of believing in yourself and staying true to your dreams no matter what others say. So turn up the volume, here's Thunder by Imagine Dragons on Pop Time. Just a young

That was Thunder by Imagine Dragons, a song that's all about believing in yourself, embracing your journey, and never being afraid to dream big. Now we're keeping the energy flowing with a collaboration that became one of the biggest global hits of 2016. Combining DJ Snake's signature electronic sound with Justin Bieber's smooth vocals, this next track top charts and dance playlists around the world. Here's Let Me Love You by DJ Snake featuring Justin Bieber.

with that, it's time for me to wrap up today's edition of Pop Time. Thank you for being a part of the show and for letting these songs be the soundtrack to your day. I hope you enjoyed every moment of our musical journey together. I'm RJ Kiara, wishing you a wonderful day ahead. And before I take your leave, I'd like to hand over the mic to Bahu, well, who's all set to keep you company with more beautiful and wonderful programs right here on FM Rainbow 105.4 megahertz. And before I sign off, well, here's one last song from me, Mercy by Shawn Mendes. So until next time, keep smiling, keep listening, and have a wonderful day.

This is Akashvani, the news read by Shagun Chopra. India has condemned the attack on the commercial vessel GFS Galaxy off the coast of Oman today. The External Affairs Ministry informed in a statement that out of 11 Indian nationals on board, 10 have been rescued so far, while one Indian national is reportedly missing. It said the Indian Embassy in Oman is closely monitoring the situation and proactively coordinating with the Omani authorities in the ongoing search and rescue operation. India has thanked the Omani authorities for their support. New Delhi has expressed concern over the continuing incidents of attacks on commercial shipping in the region. It reiterated the call for immediate de-escalation of tensions and the conclusion of ongoing negotiations for a diplomatic solution so that peace and stability can return to the region. The United States launched fresh airstrikes on Iran this morning. Iran retaliated with missile and drone attacks targeting Bahrain, Kuwait, Qatar, Jordan and the United Arab Emirates. The airstrikes came after Tehran attacked a commercial vessel in the Strait of Hormuz, setting it ablaze and forcing its crew to abandon ship. Iran's Revolutionary Guard said it has closed the Strait of Hormuz until further notice and warned of further action if US strikes continue. The mortal remains of 15 Indian nationals who lost their lives in yesterday's boat capsize near Phu Quoc Island in Vietnam are being transported to Ho Chi Minh City. The Indian Embassy in Vietnam today informed in a social media post that after the completion of necessary formalities there, the mortal remains will be transported to India at the earliest. The embassy said that 15 survivors of the tragic boat accident have been discharged from hospital after receiving medical treatment and are returning to India. Home Minister Amit Shah today inaugurated and laid the foundation stone of a series of development projects of the Ahmedabad Municipal Corporation worth 405 crore rupees in Gujarat. On the occasion, the minister also launched a massive tree plantation drive under the Ek Ped Maa Ke Naam campaign, which saw the planting of over 1 crore 25 lakh saplings across his Lok Sabha constituency, Gandhinagar. Union Minister Shivraj Singh Chauhan has emphasized that planting trees is

is extremely important for protecting the environment and ensuring a sustainable future. Addressing the Vriksh Mitra program and Paryavaran Sanrakshan Sankalp event in New Delhi, Mr. Chauhan said Prime Minister Narendra Modi has taken several key initiatives to tackle climate change and global warming. Union Minister for Housing and Urban Affairs Manohar Lal has emphasized the need for adopting environmental friendly technology in construction sector on the 172nd Foundation Day of Central Public Works Department in New Delhi. The Union Minister also virtually laid the foundation stone of National Council for Public Works Building at Ghaziabad in Uttar Pradesh. The government has refuted a fake image circulating on social media claiming that ethanol-blended petrol can cause problems in a vehicle's fuel tank. The Press Information Bureau's fact-check unit has termed the claim as false. It said the Ministry of Petroleum and Natural Gas has clarified that E20 petrol supplied by oil marketing companies conforms to the standards prescribed by the Bureau of Indian Standards. The ministry said ethanol and petrol are completely miscible and do not separate or form layers when the fuel meets the prescribed standards. The United States, the United Kingdom and a dozen other Western and Asian countries today reasserted that China's expansive claims in the South China Sea are illegal based on a 2016 arbitration ruling. A joint statement issued by the 14 nations said they reject destabilizing actions in the disputed waters that threaten regional stability. The South China Sea remains a major flashpoint with repeated territorial standoffs involving China and the Philippines, Vietnam, Malaysia, Brunei and Taiwan. In the historic one-off women's test between hosts England and India at the Lords in London, visitors were 306 for 7 in their second innings on day 3 when reports last came in. England were bowled out for 170 runs in their first innings yesterday, while India were all out for 285 runs. Semi-final lineup for FIFA World Cup has emerged with Argentina, England, France and Spain sealing spots in the last four. England defeated Norway 2-1 while Argentina outclassed Switzerland 3-1 in the quarter-final this morning. That is the end of this news bulletin.

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Good evening. This is Akashwani and I am Nishit Kumar with the news at 9. The headlines. India calls for immediate de-escalation of tensions in West Asia region after attack on commercial ship carrying Indian nationals off Oman coast. USS Strait of Hormuz open to all vessels and American military ready to ensure freedom of navigation. Mortal remains of 15 Indian tourists who died in Vietnam boat tragedy brought to Ho Chi Minh City to be transported to India at the earliest. Uttar Pradesh creates new benchmark in environmental conservation by planting over 35 crore saplings in a single day. India bagged total of 16 medals including 3 gold at Under 23 Athletic Championships in China. And in Wimbledon tennis, men's singles final between top seed Yannick Sinner and second seed Alexander Zverev underway in London. And now the news in detail. New Delhi has reiterated its call for immediate de-escalation of tensions in West Asia region after attack on a commercial ship GFS Galaxy carrying Indian crew members off the coast of Oman today. Condemning the attack, the External Affairs Ministry said in a statement that out of 11 Indian nationals on board, 10 have been rescued so far, while one is reportedly missing. The ministry said the Indian embassy in Oman is closely monitoring the situation and proactively coordinating with the Omani authorities in the ongoing search and rescue operation. India has thanked the Omani authorities for their support. New Delhi has expressed concern over the continuing incidents of attacks on commercial shipping in the region. It also reiterated the call for conclusion of ongoing negotiations for a diplomatic solution so that peace and stability can return to the region. Meanwhile, the U.S. Central Command, CENTCOM, has said the Strait of Hormuz remains open to all vessels seeking lawful passage. Strait of Hormuz is a critical shipping route for a significant share of the world's oil and natural gas trade. The U.S. statement comes hours after Iran's Islamic Revolutionary Guard announced the closure of the strategic waterway until further notice. In a social media post, the CENTCOM said the U.S. forces are positioned to ensure freedom of navigation despite what it described as Iranian aggression, harassment, threats and arbitrary declarations. It is said that Iran does not control the Strait of Hormuz and that safe transit routes remain open. CENTCOM added that U.S. forces have facilitated the passage of more than 800 ships and over 400 million barrels of crude oil through the waterway over the past 2 months. Earlier, the United States carried out fresh airstrikes on Iran after Tehran attacked a commercial vessel in the Strait of Hormuz, setting it on fire and forcing its crew to abandon ship. According to CENTCOM, the strikes targeted around 140 Iranian military sites, including missiles, drone and communications facilities. Iran responded with missile and drone attacks targeting Bahrain, Kuwait, Qatar, Jordan, and the United Arab Emirates. Qatar and Kuwait said they intercepted the incoming projectiles while Bahrain activated missile alerts. The mortal remains of the 15 Indian tourists who lost their lives in yesterday's boat campsize incident near Phu Quoc Island in Vietnam were taken to Ho Chi Minh

0: City today. The Indian Embassy in Vietnam, in a social media post, informed that the mortal remains will be transported to India at the earliest after the completion of necessary formalities in Ho Chi Minh City. It added that the embassy and the consulate general are closely coordinating with the Vietnamese authorities and assured all possible assistance to facilitate the early transportation of the mortal remains to India. The embassy also said that 16 of the 17 rescued Indian tourists are on their way back to India, while one tourist who remains in critical condition is undergoing treatment at a hospital in Phu Quoc. The accident occurred when a speedboat carrying 36 people, including four crew members, capsized after being hit by a sudden wave near Rut Nangoi Islet. While 21 people were rescued, 15 Indian tourists, including two women, died in the mishap. According to the list released by the Indian Embassy, 10 of the deceased were from Tamil Nadu, 3 from Andhra Pradesh, and 2 from Kerala. Meanwhile, Vietnamese Prime Minister Lee Minh Hung has ordered a probe into the incident and directed authorities to ensure that those found responsible are held accountable. The third BRICS Transport Ministers meeting concluded in Nagpur today under India's BRICS Chairship 2026. The four-day meeting began on the 9th of this month. The meeting ended with the unanimous adoption of the ministerial declaration outlining cooperation among BRICS countries in areas including sustainable transport, logistics, transport, decarbonization, sustainable aviation fuel, urban mobility, circular infrastructure and railway research. This is Akashwani giving you the news. For quick news updates around the clock, follow us on our X handle at AIR News Alerts. And for details of the stories and more, log on to our website newsonair.gov.in and download the News on AIR app. Welcome back to the News at 9. A massive tree plantation campaign was conducted across the country today. Uttar Pradesh created a new benchmark in environment conservation by planting 35 crore 27 lakh saplings in a single day under the Ek Ped Maa Ke Naam campaign today. Chief Minister Yogi Adityanath launched the statewide Vriksharopan Mahayagya drive from Gorakhpur by planting the sacred Triveni saplings comprising neem, peepal and banyan near the Link Expressway. He also planted a Malshree sapling along Thal Ring Road. This is 27,89,000 more than the government's target of 35 crores. Chief Minister Yogi Adityanath congratulated the people of the state for this achievement. Governor Anandibhen Patel planted a white sandalwood sapling at the Janabhavan premises as part of the campaign. We have a report.
1: A total of 29 sandalwood saplings were planted at the Nakshatra Vatika of Jan Bhavan during the program. Officials and employees of Jan Bhavan, along with girls from the government girls' home, Sindhi Kheda, participated in the plantation drive. Many ministers and public representatives participated in the campaign, along with members of NGO, various departments, students and general public. The campaign ran in all 18 divisions and 75 districts of the state. The state also planted more than 5 crore saplings on the World Environment Day on 5th June, this year. Cumulative plantation for this year for Uttar Pradesh stands at 40 crore 29 lakh. The plantation mega campaign was carried out through the coordination of 27 departments, and the Forest Department completed the largest target of 15.50 crore saplings. With Sushil Tiwari's report from Lucknow, Reshma Tiwari, Akashwani News.
0: Home Minister Amit Shah launched a massive tree plantation drive in Gandhinagar, Gujarat, which saw the planting of over 1.25 crore saplings across his Lok Sabha constituency today. Addressing the gathering, the Home Minister highlighted a long-term environmental roadmap to increase the green cover of the constituency to 20% by 2029. We have more from our correspondent.
2: Union Home and Cooperation Minister Amit Shah planted trees at Gota Godavi Canal, Bhadaj, Savanna Party Plot, Sarkhej, NDDB Plot, Vadaj in Ahmedabad today. Along with this, the Ahmedabad Municipal Corporation created a Guinness World Record by planting 3.61 lakh trees in a single hour using the Miyawaki method. More than 25,000 volunteers enthusiastically joined this campaign held in an area of about 91,000 square meter. In the presence of Mr. Shah, with the aim of making Ahmedabad city and the entire Gandhinagar Lok Sabha constituency a green Lok Sabha, MOUs were signed with ITC India Limited, Vishwanath Realtors, Association of Automobiles Dealers and Sheetal Infrastructure, IFCO, Guda for tree plantation in the city and its conservation for 3 consecutive years. Mr. Shah expressed his determination to increase the greenery in the Gandhinagar Lok Sabha constituency from 11.23% to 20%. Mayur Solanki, Akashwani News, Ahmedabad.
0: addressing the

0: Mitra Programme and Paryavaran Sanrakshan Sankalp event in New Delhi today, Union Minister Shivraj Singh Chauhan emphasized that planting trees is extremely important for protecting the environment and ensuring a sustainable future.
1: As temperatures continue to rise, the climate crisis will only deepen. Estimates suggest that if the current trend continues, climate change could reduce global GDP by as much as 20% by the end of this century. The resulting economic crisis could be so severe that recovering from it would become extremely difficult. Therefore, if greenhouse gas emissions continue at their current pace by the year 2050, the Earth will face serious environmental, economic and social challenges.
0: Madhya Pradesh Chief Minister Dr. Mohan Yadav flagged off the plantation drive in Indore, which targets to plant 21 lakh saplings across the state. Union Minister for Housing and Urban Affairs Manohar Lal has emphasized the need for adopting environmental friendly technology in construction sector. Speaking at the function organized on the 172nd Foundation Day of the Central Public Works Department in New Delhi, the minister stressed that while constructing any building or structure, the durability strength should not be compromised.
2: One of the challenges we face today is protecting the environment. To safeguard it, we need to adopt technologies that are sustainable and environmentally responsible. In many cases, time is also a constraint, so we must ensure that our buildings and infrastructure can be constructed more quickly and efficiently. Land is another major concern. Since land is a limited resource, while our needs continue to grow, we must use it wisely and keep all these factors in mind as we move forward.
0: The government has refuted a fake image circulating on the social media claiming that ethanol blended petrol can cause problems in a vehicle's fuel tank. The Press Information Bureau's fact-check unit has termed the claim as false. It said the Ministry of Petroleum and Natural Gas has clarified that E20 petrol supplied by oil marketing companies conforms to the standards prescribed by the Bureau of Indian Standards. Afghanistan's Minister of Agriculture, Irrigation and Livestock, Maulali Ataullah Omari, concluded his six-day visit to India today. During the visit, the Afghan minister met with Agriculture and Farmers Welfare Minister Shivraj Singh Chauhan. India reiterated its commitment to supporting Afghanistan's agricultural sector through cooperation in climate-resilient and bio-fortified crop varieties, sustainable irrigation practices, water harvesting, watershed development and other areas of mutual interest. Former Qatar Emir Sheikh Hamad bin Khalifa Al Thani, who transformed the Gulf nation into a major global player in diplomacy, media and investment, has died at the age of 74. India has declared a one-day national mourning tomorrow as a mark of respect for the father Emir of Qatar. The national flag will be flown at half-mast on the day, mourning throughout India on all buildings where the national flag is flown regularly. Prime Minister Narendra Modi has expressed condolences at the demise of the father Emir of Qatar. External Affairs Ministry said in a statement that Parliamentary Affairs and Minority Affairs Minister Kiran Rijiju is visiting Qatar to convey condolences on behalf of the Government of India to the state of Qatar. U.S. Senator Lindsey Graham, a close ally of President Donald Trump, passed away following brief illness. He was 71. During President Trump's second term, Graham emerged as a key voice on U.S. foreign policy. Prime Minister Narendra Modi will share his thoughts with the people of the country and abroad in his Mann Ki Baat program on Akashwani on the 26th of July. It will be the 136th episode of the monthly radio program. People can submit their ideas and suggestions for the program through the toll-free number 1-800-117-800. They can also share their input online via the Narendra Modi app or the MyGov open forum. The citizens can also give a missed call on 1922 and follow the link received in SMS to directly give their suggestions to the Prime Minister. Suggestions for the upcoming episode will be accepted until the 24th of this month. India concluded its campaign at the Asian Under 23 Athletics Championships in Ordos, China, with 16 medals, including 3 gold, 4 silver, and 9 bronze. On the final day, India added 2 gold, 2 silver, and 1 bronze medal to its tally. In the men's javelin throw, Anand Singh won the gold medal after producing a new personal best of 80.57 meters. The Indian women's 4x400 meter relay team of Shravani Sangale, Sandramol Sabu, Pravalika Narimalla, and Nofisa Khan Khatun clinched the gold medal. In Wimbledon tennis, the men's singles final between world number one Yannick Sinner of Italy and second seed Alexander Zverev of Germany is underway in London. Meanwhile, the 10th seed Chinese pair of Guo Hanyu and Frances Kristina Mladenovic have claimed

clinched the women's doubles title. In the historic one-off women's test at Lord's Cricket Ground in London, England were 34 for 3 in their second innings on day 3 when reports last came in. Earlier, India declared their second innings at 341 for 7, setting a huge target of 457 for the hosts. And now, before we end the bulletin, the headlines once again. India calls for immediate de-escalation of tension in West Asia region after attack on commercial ship carrying Indian nationals off Oman coast. US says Strait of Hormuz open to all vessels and American military ready to ensure freedom of navigation. Mortal remains of 15 Indian tourists who died in Vietnam boat tragedy brought to Ho Chi Minh City to be transported to India the earliest. Uttar Pradesh creates new benchmark in environmental conservation by planting over 35 crore saplings in a single day. India bag a total of 16 medals, including 3 gold at under 23 athletic championships in China. And in Wimbledon tennis, men's singles final between top seed Jannik Sinner and second seed Alexander Zverev underway in London. And that's all in the news at 9. Good night.

In fact, it was called Never Mind, and I'm going to play your next song from the same album. This one is called In Bloom, which also had a fantastic black and white video to go with it. Here's Nirvana with In Bloom.

Do you want to get rock? That's what Def Leppard is saying from their 90s hit called Let's Get Rocked. Well, listeners, the time is 28 minutes past 9 p.m. and you're tuned into 105.4 megahertz. This is FM Rainbow and you're with me, Sachin, on the Sunday evening program. This is On The Rocks, your weekly dose of rock music.

One of the signature Jimi Hendrix songs, that was Hey Joe, which actually is not an original song by Hendrix, but of course he made it very, very popular. And here's some more of Hendrix coming your way. This one is called Foxy Lady.

That was REM, that's Rapid Eye Movement with Crush with Eyeliner, taken from their album of the 90s called Monster. And here's another REM song, popular from the same time. It has a rather interesting title called What's the Frequency, Kenneth?

That was Pink Floyd there with Hey You, taken from their album called The Wall, which also had this song, which is one of the greatest guitar solos of all time.

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This is FM Rainbow and you're with me, Sachin, on this late evening program. Here's some more of Tom Petty coming your way. This one is called Learning to Fly.

One of the greatest covers of all times, that was Johnny Cash there with a song called Hurt. Well, listen, the time is 25 minutes past 10 p.m. and you're tuned into 105.4 megahertz. And some more of Johnny Cash coming your way. This time he's teamed up with U2 for a song called The Wanderer.

0: from the album Zurupa that was Yuru there with a song called Lemon. And time now for Janis Joplin to do a cover of her most popular song. This is Me and Bobby McGee.
1: Busted flat in Baton Rouge, waiting for a train.

That was Janis Joplin there with Me and Bobby McGee, her most popular song, which was originally written and performed by Kris Kristofferson. And here's some more of Janis Joplin coming your way. This one is Summertime.

that was some vintage Prince there with Nothing Compares to You, a song that was later covered by Sinead O'Connor. And here's some more of Prince coming your way. This was from the latter half of his career. It's called The Most Beautiful Girl in the World.

0: This is Akashwani. The news read by Reshma Tiwari. New Delhi has reiterated its call for immediate de-escalation of tensions in West Asia region after attack on a commercial ship GFS Galaxy carrying Indian crew members off the coast of Oman today. Condemning the attack, the External Affairs Ministry said in a statement that out of 11 Indian nationals on board, 10 have been rescued so far, while one is reportedly missing. The ministry said the Indian embassy in Oman is closely monitoring the situation and proactively coordinating with the Omani authorities in the ongoing search and rescue operation. India has thanked the Oman authorities for their support. New Delhi also expressed concern over the continuing incidents of attacks on commercial shipping in the region. It also reiterated the call for conclusion of ongoing negotiations for a diplomatic solution so that peace and stability can return to the region. The mortal remains of 15 Indian tourists who lost their lives in yesterday's boat capsize incident near Phu Quoc Island in Vietnam were taken to Ho Chi Minh City today. The Indian Embassy in Vietnam informed that the mortal remains will be transported to India at the earliest after the completion of necessary formalities in Ho Chi Minh City. It added that the embassy and the Consulate General are closely coordinating with the Vietnamese authorities and assured all possible assistance to facilitate the early transportation of the mortal remains to India. A massive tree plantation campaign was conducted across the country today. Uttar Pradesh created a new benchmark in environment conservation by planting 35 crore 27 lakh saplings in a single day under the Ek Ped Maki Naam campaign today. This is 27 lakh 89,000 more than the government's target of 35 crore. Chief Minister Yogi Adityanath launched the statewide Vriksharopan Mahayagya drive from Gorakhpur by planting the sacred Triveni saplings. Home Minister Amit Shah also launched a massive tree plantation drive in Gandhinagar, Gujarat, which saw the planting of over 1.25 crore saplings across his Lok Sabha constituency today. Addressing the Vriksh Mitra program and Paryavaran Sanrakshan Sankalp event in New Delhi today, Union Minister Shivraj Singh Chauhan emphasized that planting trees is extremely important for protecting the environment and ensuring a sustainable future.
1: As temperatures continue to rise, the climate crisis will only deepen. Estimates suggest that if the current trend continues, climate change could reduce global GDP by as much as 20% by the end of this century. The resulting economic crisis could be so severe that recovering from it would become extremely difficult. Therefore, if greenhouse gas emissions continue at their current pace by the year 2050, the Earth will face serious environmental, economic and social challenges.
0: Madhya Pradesh Chief Minister Dr. Mohan Yadav also flagged off the plantation drive in Indore, which targets to plant 21 lakh saplings across the state. The government has refuted a fake image circulating on social media claiming that ethanol-blended petrol can cause problems in a vehicle's fuel tank. The Press Information Bureau's fact-check unit has termed the claim as false. It said the Ministry of Petroleum and Natural Gas has clarified that E20 petrol supplied by oil marketing companies conforms to the standards prescribed by the Bureau of Indian Standards. Former Qatar Amir Sheikh Hamad bin Khalifa Al Thani, who transformed the Gulf nation into a major global player in diplomacy, media and investment, has died at the age of 74. India has declared one day national mourning tomorrow as a mark of respect for Father Amir of Qatar. Prime Minister Narendra Modi has expressed condolences at the demise of Father Amir of Qatar. In the historic one-off women's test at Lord's Cricket Ground in London, England were 130 for 6 in their second innings on day 3 when reports last came in. Earlier, India declared their second innings at 341 for 7, setting a huge target of 457 for the hosts. Yastika Bhatia became the first female test centurion at Lord's, scoring 113 runs.

0: And that is the end of this news bulletin.
1: This is from 72 also, about being on the road. It's called Turn the Page.

It was Bob Seger and the Silver Bullet Band with Turn the Page, a song that is also covered by Metallica, among others. And here's some more of Bob Seger coming your way. This one is called Night Moves.

I woke last night to the sound of thunder. How far off, I sat and wondered. Started humming a song from 1962. Ain't it funny how the night moves, when you just don't seem to have as much to lose. Strange how the night moves.

0: You said Bob Dylan there with Knocking on Heaven's Door, a song that was covered by GNR, but it happens to be a Dylan original. And here's some more of Bob Dylan coming your way. This one is called It's All Right, Ma.
1: Darkness at the break of noon, shadows, even the silver spoon, the handmade blade, the child's balloon, eclipses both the sun and moon. To understand, you know too soon, there's no sense in trying.

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Disillusion words like bullets bark as human gods aim for their mark, make everything from toy guns that spark to flesh-colored Christs that glow in the dark. 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

That was Renee Dominic there with her version of It's Been a Long, Long, Long Time. Well, we have about 15 minutes more on this program. Time for the great Louis Armstrong to take center stage.

as we inch towards the end of this program, here's a bossa nova version of Pink Floyd's The Great Gig in the Sky. And in a few moments from now, we'll have the news, which will be relayed from Delhi. Stay tuned.